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3: 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Central Nike would be said, Mom Samahum Piano get a Dumela, Hotamolin Ding, Castle Florida, Totalia Peritiam, Castle Florida, Usiami, ya, the one bike, Usiami, Usiami, Hakonamata Papel, or Outlisa Toko. 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
1: 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Monatu Adipina, or Hofilengwana, Kaitur on So Jalo, Tukwa, on So Jaifa Holomonate. 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Everybody wanna be in love. Getting to Dupina, Selon Hore, Gaitoro, it will let it on. 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

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You know, we are one of the most competitive forex markets more Africa. 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service provider number ya financial service provider number ODP ke over the counter derivatives moretsi o le gore ke a morata ya a higher stricter license in South Africa it means the broker is allowed to be the other side of your trade and must keep your money very safe. Only serious brokers get it. Yeah, only serious brokers get it. Yeah, yeah, no. Ke ona kanye radio station in Samantha. Yeah, no. The license number, the financial service provider number. Ki example ka kraya la kore ki FSCA 51024. Yeah, yeah, you can search a number ka go FS
fsca.co.za. fsca.co.za. 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local funding totally different gore they are leading brokers now all leading brokers now offer za accounts but babantsi ba batla di za accounts instead of EFT instead of OZO instead of Skrill and instead instant withdrawals mo di za accounts until you know seconds not days XNES built a reputation yayona more instant withdrawals with which is a game changer Mretzi was station Samantha Samara 360 radio ultra low batteries to entry XM $5 ke 90 rand minimum deposit e leng gore o ka e kenya ga gona di recodes FHM ke $0 to $5 o kgona go simolola ka $0 to $5 segregated accounts di XNES ke $10 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Victims. Itumela khona monate. Utlwelese Merafo 360 Radio.

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0: 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We pause for a moment and celebrate a giant ke pastor MW Bam Mawetu Bam. Yeah, he's a treasure, he's a true pillar ya Merafong 360 radio. Re tsetshwe re re happy birthday Pastor Mawetu Bam, po po po po po po, happy birthday. Yeah, you are Oscar Lebala gore Mruti, you are not just the voice ya radio ya rona, you are the soul of the station. Every Sunday go tloga ka ura borata go fitlhela ka ura borobong go seng the Awakened Gospel Show ke lenano le leng gore re tsoswa ke lona. 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Yeah, you feed us with the word, you lift us with your prayers, you awaken our spirits, tsene di robetse ebile disemona tsa gago have healed homes. 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Beyond the microphone, Moruti, you have been so much more. You have been a father. You, when we needed guidance, you have been a friend. When we needed comfort, you have been a mentor, an advisor. When we needed direction, kama la tiamang o itse ga o tsama le ga o le a pioneer. O fetse le gore ga o bone mo yang teng go le fifi. Yeah, fela ka dinako tse dintsi e be le gore go na le re tsama le batho ba e leng gore ba tshwana kang le bo le Pastor Mawetu Bam. You have been our intercessor praying over Merafong 360 radio even when no one was watching. You are one of the key confidants who advises the station manager o leng gore ke nna moreetsi ka sebele. You have held this station together with consistency, with wisdom, and even with your own personal finances. Kana go tseding re na le gore be re ya go go yena re mlela re mo ruti wa itse go diragala so le so tswante re patele engwe le engwe eng e be le go rontsa mo pokotong ya gago wa thusa ya no khona le. There's a saying that says where your money is, it's where your heart is. Where your heart is where your money is. Ya no, he defined word for word. So seo kotsa puo eo emoretsi wa station Samantha Samerafong 360 radio. With wisdom and with your own personal finances, re a leboga thata. In tough situations mo e leng gore o ile wa kgona gore tshegetsa teng. You did not just preach to on you did not just preach on the radio fela o feletse le gore you built the radio. Yeah, you became the foundation of this radio. For that Pastor Bam ga ile gore ready tse re tshwenwe re re happy birthday re thank you for everything today. Yeah, on your birthday re lebogela dithapelo tsa gago. Ebile tsa rona dithapelo di simple man. May the Lord who you serve, may the Lord whom you serve so faithfully protect you and strengthen you and keep you. May he increase your anointing, enlarge your territory, and let your years be long. May you always be here to carry Mirafon 360 Radio the way you have been carrying it. We, with love, with prayer, with dedication, rabatla o blela fela gore moruti le ga ile gore ra gare go blela ka malatsi otlhe fela re ya go rata. 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

Μεραφό. 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We didn't do it alone. Kitty's Fun Day on the 12th of September 2026. 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
1: 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This is love in action. 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

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Le One Let Go. 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We have all had that season when gore we said no more. 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I am done with men, I am done with women, I want to be alone. Ke season e leng gore ya fitlha ka dinako tse ding and we meant it ga re bua dio tseo. Some of us stayed single for 6 months

0: Some of us for a year, some of us for 3 years, some of us for 5 years. And there is about the same more. Some of us are still in that season right now, listening. How did it momo song on piano? Radio station is someone cloud. Can I fella? Why I come up for a Facebook? We will hore rebuya leon rebuya kayona moho kange. So put to a make Mraho hahore ufetil hore ustopa di camera tamara to what ye misa mobutilong jahaho for a long time. How long did it take for you to go back in the dating game again, and what did you go back to Kotsati, and why did you go back, and when you went back were you still as passionate as before?
1: Yeah,
0: uno sampa no tletse morolo na. Yeah, ya no kharna honesty why did we leave the game in the first place? Some of us left Kantla Hore, we were heartbroken, not just disappointed, fella broken. We were broken into pieces. You gave it all. You gave it your all, Moretzi was station Samara from 360 Radio. You cooked, you prayed, you provided, you were faithful, and that person or left you with someone for someone else. I'm ready to come. I'm ready to come. I'm ready to come. I'm ready to come. I'm ready to come. I'm ready to come. I'm ready to come. I'm ready to come. I'm ready to come. I'm ready to come. I'm ready to come. I'm ready to come. I'm yeah, retsadi kana tse tswana letse re swa mmogo get sitting that it's not already na botloko thata di ka fetsela go di go dira gore wena o re nka se thole nka se thole. That pain makes you say di lotseleng gore wa ga gamala ga ga le gore ga o di gopola o setutswile mo situation e yalo. I will never allow someone to get close to me again. You built a wall, Moretzi was station Samantha. Yeah, some of us left Kantla Hore, get divorced. You signed those papers and you said, I need to heal. I need to find myself again. Some of us left Kantla Hore. We focused on kids. You said, my children are my priority now. Dating can wait, Kantla Hore. This is bringing a wedge between you and your kids. How's that clock katala mana? Come kono lo kore uba katala kating. And some of us left kanta kore. Dating itself, ki mereko ya ki mereko ipata obonali energy ya kudira dilote di ngwe tene kore mutamong no satlo utwai tuko dira mreti ya. And some of us are talking about Tamaka, the game. See, yeah. Le kanyele hore, what are we? Yeah, the sin messages, the people who want your body but not your future. O fetsela hore so seo sa khatatsa. 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
1: That is a very beautiful song, When I'm My Bestie, by Elaine Ari. You are the one. Good morning, When I'm Rafong. I hope you are well. When I Carltonville, When I Kusong, When I Wedela Forgeville, Kokosi Carltonville. How about Manati here on this beautiful Entertainment Friday? Also, do tell another lovely, the amazing Cynthia Keki. We give you nothing but the best of Entertainment Friday ever. Get my bestie. Exactly. When I'm going to give you just a few, two beautiful songs. And when we come back, we are going to be diving into what we do best. What's about Renali Topic Amonati for the first round of the show? And then we also have, you know what, Word of the Day as well, which is very interesting and really, really, really amazing. Erkibona hek, it's all for Pina Monati, Amang, Elong or Chloe, it's our Filo Reveleki Entertainment Friday. 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

0: Welcome back when I'm my bestie. Welcome back when I'm Mamedi. The time right now is 15 minutes after the hour 10. What's about Harikalauseng Rikalaka 9 a.m. on the dot? So better make sure, no matter the circumstance, you do not miss out on the official encounter for any reason. Before we kala here on our Entertainment Friday, but like, you know, happy, happy Entertainment Friday. And I hope all is well with you. And your plans are just on, you know what, on point. And everything is just ready for you to make sure you're going to be enjoying in your Entertainment Friday with a bang. I get my bestie. That's why I could let's go pina munati, pina ya fezeka lina lady linum fundo mo, bari uyandi chabuli. So chabula gay on this beautiful Entertainment Friday. And better make sure, hori, you enjoy yourself no matter the circumstance. So without wasting any time any further, let me remind you a little bit right there when I'm my bestie of our vision, right? Our vision is to be the most innovative radio to connect people with opportunities. And that's our vision, that, and our mission is to inform, educate, and entertain you. I get my bestie. Exactly when I'm my middle. Nati heka Entertainment Friday. What's about Rarikena Hema Medi on our Entertainment Friday? Before we do anything else, we make sure we give you the word of the day. I get my bestie. Exactly. So without wasting any time any further, let me give you the word of the day so that you start your Friday on a clean slate. What's about Hori? How your weekend thing, how your mind is already sober. I get my bestie. Mamela Hem, your word of the day goes like this. When you truly believe in yourself, right, when you truly believe in yourself, even your actions will show it. I get my bestie. Exactly. The action is how one is. No, this person does really believe in themselves. I get my bestie. So I want us to dive into it a little bit deeper right there. Stop waiting for people to believe in you. I get my bestie. Exactly. Stop waiting for people to believe in you. Maybe your family. Maybe stop waiting for people to clap for you when you believe in yourself. I get my bestie. Exactly. When you believe in yourself, then God and the world will follow. I get my bestie. Mariki batla gore ke re wena believe first. Believe in yourself when okay, no matter the circumstance. My man, your actions are, you know what, are speaking loud when you believe in yourself. I get my bestie. Exactly. My man, if you believe, you won't stay in places that kill your spirit. I get my bestie. That shrink you. Your belief will make you walk, like, you know what, away, and then, you know what, be the best that you can ever be in your own space. I get my bestie. Exactly. Mamela, you are not small. Remember that each and every single time when okay, you are not small. You were not born to beg. I get my bestie. Exactly when I want to go high. You are not born to hide. You are not born to shrink. You were born to shine. So believe it and walk it. I get my best and embody it, right? And your actions will stop apologizing for your greatness. Your actions, the way you believe in yourself, cutting, you got it, those actions will stop apologizing for your greatness. I get my bestie. Exactly when I'm a medi, so be the best that you can ever be. Mamela, let me encourage you this morning before anything else. I get my bestie. Kwa tlaro kaja ko how to hilo sing when I'm a medi. Olu mosebeti ngulu skolong uli kalapeng unzo mameti singtia kihana jual. And look at yourself in the mirror. I get my bestie. Look at yourself in the mirror and tell yourself this morning. You know what? Say these words after me. I believe in you. I trust in you. I am proud of you. And today, actions, you know what? My actions will show for it. I get my bestie. Exactly. My actions will show it. You know what? I am proud of myself. I get my bestie. Exactly. So that is why I can walk like it when no one goes high. And that is why I can go now. When you feel good, you do good. And when you do good, you feel good. I get my bestie. Exactly when I'm a midi. So feel good about yourself and believe in yourself no matter the circumstance. Don't just talk it. I get one, I walk it. Self-belief is not just a caption on maybe your Facebook for an example. I get my bestie. Exactly. It's how you dress, how you speak, and how you choose yourself each and every single time. How you refuse to settle for less. I get my bestie. Exactly when I'm my bestie. So refuse to settle for less. Refuse to settle for those petting and talks that are not taking you anywhere. Those, you know what, words that they would demotivate you, that they would say to you each and every single time to make sure when you feel hurry, you shouldn't even believe in yourself. I get my bestie. Believe in yourself when I'm on Oka High because you deserve that and you deserve better no matter the circumstance. Mamela hai. God, you know what? God believed in you first. I get my bestie. Exactly. God believes in you first when I want to go high. Before you even knew yourself, God already poured greatness in you. So who are you not to believe in yourself? Who are you? Not to believe in yourself, my bestie. So believer in yourself when I wanna go high this morning. I'm motivating you, who believe in yourself. I get my bestie. From today onwards, don't just say I believe in myself as a person. I get wanna go high. Bona, the way you walk, the way you talk, how you present yourself, the excitement and what comes with you, show it. I get wanna go high. Exactly. Wake up early in the morning and make declarations upon your life right there. When you are great and you do believe in yourself and you're amazing just the way you are. I get my bestie. Exactly. Walk on your dreams. Love yourself loudly, unapologetically. So I get my bestie. Because when you believe in yourself, or even when your actions, you know what? Even your actions will preach it. Or when you believe in yourself, I get my bestie. You are enough. When I remember that, I get my bestie. And you've always been enough. Remember that. It is what it is. Mommy Rafa on 360 Radio. Your precise, a local, global connection. Also, to tell another lovely, the amazing Cynthia K, bringing you nothing but the best official encounter. And let me say to you, when you believe in yourself, you glow better, you look beautiful, like you're my bestie, exactly. And when I put a room to all the man, all the hurry, you know what you are exciting. I get so believe in yourself when I want to go. I keep a ticket hike equal on a mobile to him, brain is given and sense is expected. The time right now is 20 minutes after the hour 10, still holding it down by the grace of God. You know what? I love Tembambazo Bazooka. You know what? Tembambazo Bazooka, I really appreciate you. Ari, amen. Hashtag believing in yourself. Big up to you, my bestie. Big up to you, and I'm my mate. Mamela, without wasting any time any further, let's get into the topic for the second round of the show. You know what? It will actually make your entertainment Friday a little bit exciting. I get it, my bestie. Yeah, and then I'm not gonna go deeper into it because why it's my entertainment Friday, it's good music and good vibes. I have mutola olungur, because imunati entertainment Friday. And a little tabelinka break, I get my bestie. Mo ilungur utlabo utola entertainment Friday, would decide how to limit how or who decide how buy. You know what, to be indoors, even in the pyjama party or whatever that you would actually prefer or that you would like to do indoors, it is not a problem. Even if you do it outdoors, it is not a problem. But no matter the circumstance, get my bestie. Exactly when I'm my mamela. When you neglect your relationship, who must fix it? Get your pick along, get your sharp short and simple. Just to remind all of those people by long, relationship is not working well. I get my bestie. Things are on a rough patch and they do not know what to do. The both of them, I get my mate exactly. So, when you neglect your own relationship, who must fix it? So, I'm going to give you just 4 points and then I'm gonna wrap it up right there. Get my bestie. I'm going to give you just a simple truth when I want to go high. The first point that I want to touch on right there, you break it, you fix it. I get my bestie, exactly. And then when at the back of your mind, you are telling yourself, or maybe your partner is the one that is breaking it, and you know what, your partner is always also thinking that about you as well. Forget about you, what you all think about it. Both of you must fix it. I get my bestie, exactly. If you stop calling, if you stop caring, don't wait for them to beg. Fix it. My baby, give me to how. I get my bestie. Because when I need a partner, tell me, I get my bestie. Lori, le muslang ato tolang asa o asa munganging. Aba filori, ish, I could have stayed with that one. Oh, long or nanging. I get my bestie. Exactly, munganging when I'm my mate. Umu phone nailer, our baby, hunty, why was subwilling? Now, what is going on? I get my mate. Exactly. Mar olo mubona ngurai, this one is stubborn. Usually, it's like a bomb. Ujur that one, oh, long or hanging. And then we should tour hanunganga. All right, my bestie. Let us be honest. I get my bestie. Mar olo or how munganga, our baby, hunty, mutaka, what's going on? Abe lo wanging again, I'm to how old. I get my mate. Remember that each and every single time. Mamela, neglect kills quietly. I get my bestie, exactly. Neglect the relationship, yeah, how you're going to kill it. I get one, okay, exactly. Mamela, when I say neglect kills quietly, no fight, no noise, just distance. One day you look and love is gone. I get my bestie, exactly. One day, how Roshaba, love is gone and there's nothing that you can do about it. I get wanna go high. Exactly. That is why you're gonna neglect kills quietly. No fight, no noise, just distance. The next minute, lately separate. Like you wanna go high. Exactly. So that is why you're gonna don't neglect your relationship. And how relationship in your how liskebela luana, liskebela rasetana, liskebela fana distance, is bringing void into that relationship. I get my bestie. Exactly when I wanna go high. Because now when you neglect your relationship when there's no fighting anymore, lwana ke motlo bona teng gore ha le sa batla le bua ka yona, and then when there's no noise anymore ke mo lutlo le tlabe le feela ngwe le lona le gathetse, and when there's just distance ke mo leng gore le tlabe le feela gore vele that relationship is dead. I get my bestie, so do not do that when I go high. Don't fight, don't have noise in that relationship, don't even distance yourselves, but make sure where you come together and talk about it and be able to fix it together. Now, a relationship is not about one person, it's about both of you. I get my bestie, exactly when I'm my mate. Mamela, I want to talk about the fixer is not a fool. No. Don't think is a fool. No, they are not a fool. They love you. I get my bestie, exactly. That is why I choose it to go by Luena. That is why I hate it to go by Luena. So they are the fixer in that relationship. Do not take them for granted. They are what? They are a fool. Because the very same fool, one day you will miss them. Get my bestie, exactly when I'm a maid. The fixer is not a fool. The one who fixes loves more. Get my bestie, exactly. But if you abuse the fixer, one day that fixer will leave and never look back. Remember that no matter the circumstance. I get my bestie. So that fixer is not a fool. Don't take that fixer for granted, because one day you will feel, I wish I had to let that fixer fix that relationship I had at that time when they wanted to fix, when they wanted to communicate about the issues that you all had in that relationship. And then when I was like, I'm off a chance. I know how to say Takaya, how a long relay, how one sharp at 20, Kiona Pilla, how about Lukuri, Garn Gibo, who do till that fixer, how a long I know understand them more than anybody else. I get my bestie. So do not wait up until it's too late. Both of you must work on that relationship and fix it before it's too late. I get my bestie. Exactly when I'm a mate. Mamela, fix it fast. Don't wait for months and months before you fix it. I get my bestie. Exactly. I neglected us, my baby. I am sorry. Let's fix this. I get my bestie. Exactly. Let's fix this. Let me fix this. Because now let me fix this. You're always the fixer. You say let's fix this, meaning both of you must be in it to work on it, because both of you love each other equally. I don't know. Exactly, mamedi. So that is why, mamela, fix it fast before it's too late. Both of you must work on it. I get my bestie. Exactly. One can start the fix, both must keep fixing. I get even one or start and they fix your tobacco nilor or mutuaka had to wire sabu. What's going on? I get my bestie. All hard kadi, then both of you now must be in it. Don't weigh the weight on only one person, because of the if the scale does not balance, it's going to drain them. I get my bestie, exactly when I'm a medi. So both of you must keep fixing, no matter the circumstance. It is what it is when I'm a medi. Mommy Rafon 360 Radio, your precise and local global connection. You can't starve your relationship and then blame your partner for being hungry for love somewhere else. I get my bestie, exactly when I'm a maid. Because how can I start a relationship in your relationship here? How and how can I feel attention? You know what, this person is giving me attention more than my partner does. And then when we play let's story, there's the very same partner over palanka and odulang answer fixer. Maybe they're a fool and then they are easily replaceable. Don't take people for granted in the relationship in Salon, because you would think they are very replaceable. Can't think that you about for the worst version of what you already had. I get my bestie, exactly. Can't do when you had the best version, ilung or no pila ilona bo pilomba ha, or was I recognize inzena luena katlung or space in sa how relationship in ewe alona, how utsa hu yona bo fila kare, eh, I shouldn't have done that. They get my bestie, eh, so it's kind of like it's all a mamedi. How about our mutu hoki mutu hantle mutu humble mutu or ratang, eh, bali mutu o, when you get a mutu right to, oh, someone who bought, someone who communicate. They get my bestie, exactly. So that is why you can't starve your relationship and then blame your partner for being hungry for love elsewhere. If you see the crack, fix it fast. I get my bestie. Hey, little tonya na yaluna ya pride. When over to feel some to hurry, you know what? You are the best thing that they ever had. Even if it's like that, Mara, do not have pride, because the very same pride will destroy that relationship. I get my bestie, exactly when I'm a medi. So that is why Kirkoena, it is what it is. Mumira from 360 Radio, your precise and local global connection. 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Kilakar, we play you our songs with one heart, one love, and one spirit. It is what it is. You know what? You will just enjoy it no matter the circumstance. I get my bestie, exactly what offer La Sauce, featuring Amanda Blackberry. I do, Yavuma, I do. 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

Φελεύθε με ραφό. That is a very beautiful song by Johnny Gill. My. Happy Entertainment Friday when I'm my best. Hope I'm not the more mommy's in Tinkalibo for Mamma like Kilibula, Lady likes it, Zaluna, did you comment it, Zaluna, and got Entertainment Friday. How when I'm a medium mommy's in Tink, Ikaba Munata. Get my bestie. It is your lovely, amazing Cynthia K. Signing out. We'll meet again, same time, same place on Monday. Thank you so much for tuning in when I'm a medium. But I'm not going to leave you just like that, as you know me. Go to a happy cup in the women. Going to enjoy a lot. Aretha Franklin, are ever changing times. Enjoy and happy Entertainment Friday till we meet again next time. Bye for now.

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Good day, lady and gent. It is 11 minutes inside the hour 12. It is the 25th of September, 2026. Call Navaholile today. But yeah, it's a for lady and gent. It is a Friday, a beautiful Friday. It is the weekend. You already know, Musuguchi. The weekend, it's all things fun, it's all things nice, even the playlist that you can tell. Playing right now, lady and gent, it is the one and only Mr. Chronicle Deep, Atigen Newo, a beautiful song right here at Mirafonga 360 Radio. So, lady and gent, so we are here, I just want you to know that I am here also still standing in Gilidian Chintanditi. Pela, Mina, I'm a three driver. But yeah, today, since it's a Friday, I decided to let me come a bit earlier so that me and y'all, Lady and Chinta, can discuss some things. There are so much things that we need to actually discuss. Firstly, I have a question for you. Remember, this hour, Lady and Gent, is all things about motivation, right? And yeah, this is the question that I'm going to bring out for you. I need discussion. So we need to discuss this, right? So I want to know, Lady and Gent, are you living your values or someone else's expectations? Because we normally advise each other's, right? Uguti, you mustn't live according to someone else's expectations. We must live according to how we want to live. We must live according to our values. We must know our wealth, all right? So I want to know, on this hour, you know, since we are doing also the self-introspection thing, I want to know, dive deeper, you know? I think this will also be a motivation enough. Dive deeper and find out, Uguti, are you, Lady and Chant, living according to your values, or are you living according to someone else's expectation? You can live according to someone else's expectation, expecting or thinking that perhaps you are living in your own values, only to find out you are living according to that someone expectation. You are just living to prove them wrong. That's what you think, only to find out you are actually proving them right, you know? So decide, Lady and Gent, and think and introspect, Lady and Gent, and tell me on 076-350-1915, or to Werner, Lady and Gent, are you living your values or someone else's expectations? As I'm about to play you the one and only, the godfathers of Deep House, but to get a State of Silence. Please enjoy. It's the weekend after all.

That is the Godfathers of Deep House, ladies and gentlemen. But again, a state of silence right here at Mirafonga 360 Radio, your precise local global connection. So, ladies and gentlemen, it is exactly 21 minutes inside the hour 12. It is our first hour. And again, I want to know from you, ladies and gentlemen, are you living your values or someone else's expectations? Like I explained earlier on, lady and gent, that you can live life thinking that you are living in your expectations, only to find out that you are living into someone else's expectations. I made that example earlier, you know, because thing is, there's this thing of not being able to control our emotions. So it gets to a point whereby it's out of control. And now it gets to an extent again that you think that you are living your life only to find out that you are living your life actually proving someone, you know, trying to prove a point, trying to prove to someone. You understand, lady and gent? Because when you're trying to prove a point to someone, lady and gent, that's actually living according to that someone's expectations. Because now you want to prove him wrong all the time. And now there is a plot twist in this. All the time you try to prove someone wrong, lady and gent, it happens that you end up doing the wrong things, because you do things with emotions, and doing things with emotions, you end up ruining things that you are not supposed to be ruining, because you miss the picture, you turn a blind eye on things, lady and gent, and it ends up doing what? It ends up messing your journey, you know, it ends up messing your plan. So I want to know, when you self-introspect right now, are you living according to your values that you set in life, according to, you know, your standards, lady and gent? Because as a person, you know yourself, you know what you want, you know your dreams, your ambitions, lady and gent, you know your weaknesses, you know your strengths. So when you know all of those things, it's pretty much easier to actually know what you want and what you're chasing. So tell me right now, Lydia and Chad, are you living according to your values or someone else's expectations? We're still going to dive deeper into this conversation after Inandi, Lydia and Chad by DJ Bongs.

30 minutes, lady and gent, inside our first hour, and I still need to know from you, while DJ Bones and Kani Keys, Toby Zaza, and Luli, Bati Inandi, lady and gent. Tell me again, Uguti, when, lady and gent, when you look at yourself, when you look at your life, you know, do you see yourself living according to your values? Living according to your standards, lady and gent, because I believe that's where happiness is. Honestly speaking, lady and gent, as much as we think money and material things, you know, those cars and chains and all that, they bring happiness. I believe they just an additional, you know, it's just an additional. But doing what you actually want, you know, and achieving it, that's one lady and gent, one thing you can't deny. That's one thing that's greatness on its own, lady and gent. You feel happy, trust me. If you have done that, lady and gent, you know, planning to do something and you do it and you actually achieve it, that's one of the greatest feeling ever. You become happy and you want to even do more. That shows that's happiness, lady and gent, you know. That what you feel, the relief you feel, the freedom you feel after doing what you actually want, that's living according to your values. So when you look at your life right now, when you look at how you're living right now, are you seeing that or are you seeing the opposite? Because if you're seeing the opposite, but when now you see that you're doing a good thing, you're thinking you're doing the right things, but you seem to not have that spark, you seem to be kind of lost, it's because of, lady and gent, you are actually living according to someone else's expectations. Because someone else's expectations, lady and gent, would look like something, or would look like you are actually living according to your expectations or your values. Because now it's things that you are chasing, now you are trying to actually prove to this one particular person that you can do so and so, you can reach this point and point. You understand? And now that, lady and gent, involves emotions. And now that's when most of the things get ruined. Because when you involve emotions most of the time in things, you know, how to put this? It clouds your judgment. Yeah, let me put it like that. It definitely clouds your judgment. Because now you high up in the roof, high in the ceiling, lady and gent, you ain't thinking straight anymore. So that will cloud your judgment, you know. So now that's living in someone's expectations, because you are clouded by these emotions, because of you are trying to prove to this one particular person that you are able to do this, you are able to do this, you are not able to do that. But you know, you are not living according to what you actually want, how you actually want, according to your values. That's living according to someone's expectations. But living according to your values is doing what you actually want at the time you want, and achieving it and feeling proud and happy about it. So when you look at yourself, when you self-introspect right now, lady and gent, do you see that or you see the opposite? Buddy Nice and Tommy G, lady and gent, but see, I fell in love.

Only 20 minutes left, ladies and gentlemen. Pretty nice. And Tumi G, but I fell in love playing on my background. 20 minutes left before, ladies and gentlemen, we hit our second hour. And on that hour, I have it. This is the topic now that we are discussing on our second hour. This one, ladies and gentlemen, is just a motivation for self-introspection, ladies and gentlemen, because sometimes we'll be thinking that we are at a level, Ganti, we are actually missing, you know, we are at a very, very wrong level. So I want you to tell me, Ugutuwena, right now, where you standing, do you see your life actually living your way, or you are living it in someone else's way? It's okay, lady and gent, to look at it and see, Ugutu, nah, man, I'm not living it in my own way, lady and gent. And it, in that way,

honestly. You know, not just someone's jelly enchanter, people, so many. You know, I was living in their own expectations. But I really overcame that because I had to self-introspect. I really had to check and make sure, because Lady and Gent, living in someone else's expectations is really damaging. You know, because you don't go anywhere. You actually are stuck in a place, in one place, honestly. You're actually stuck in one place because you are not doing anything. Instead of proving yourself right, you are proving someone else right. And when you are proving someone else right, that actually makes you, Lady and Gent, wrong. Even though you think you're right. So get tell me on 076-350-1915, get Lady and Gent. As I'm about to play you, the one and only, get Lady and Gent, Calvin Fado. I see everyone, everybody wanna be in love. Enjoy.

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Let's go, ladies and gents, Leandra and get the one and only Khalil Harrison. But see, Vulgar, ladies and gents, Emma Kandini. A beautiful song for beautiful people right here at Morafonga 360 Radio. Your precise local global connection. So, ladies and gents, what's going to happen is that I want you to know this hour, ladies and gents, it's about to be done and dusted. We are heading to our second hour and I'll be introducing the question, just very shortly. I don't need you to panic. I don't need you to rush. Just know, the question is already here and it's already been prepared. So you don't have to worry about none, ladies and gents. So all you have to do right now is go follow us on our social media platforms so that you will be updated, so that you don't get left behind. Ladies and gents. So, thank you very much for doing that as we speak, ladies and gents. I am going to play you the one and only Calvin Momo, ladies and gents, with the game. The one and only Jinga Stone with the game Marvin Mano. But again, you and me, ladies and gents. And it's going to take us straight to our second hour of the day. And then again, ladies and gents, I'll definitely be introducing the topic.

2 minutes, Lady Enchant, to answer to our second hour, Lady Enchant. It's 2 minutes past one. It's still the 25th of September. 2026. A beautiful Friday, Lady Enchant. Responsibility is very important. Yesterday was Heritage Day, and so many people enjoyed, and I was aware that so many people did sham showcase their traditions, you know, and did showcase their cultures. It was a beautiful thing to see. Definitely, Lady Enchant. So, okay, I'm seeing some, they are still continuing. Avail, Lady Enchant. Who said it should stop? It's the weekend of the culture. It's the weekend of the heritage. So, it should all about. It should all be about that throughout the weekend, Lady Enchant. And it's very important. So, Lady Enchant, I have a question for you on this hour. So, let's get into it so that we know what are we talking about on this beautiful hour, Lady Enchant. So, I want to know from you, Lady Enchant, what lesson did you, or rather, what lesson did your hardest heartbreak teach you? I want to know, Lady Enchant, what is, or rather, what lesson did your hardest of them all, Lady Enchant, heartbreak actually teach you? Because it comes with a lesson. It definitely does, Lady Enchant. It doesn't just come through and then it leaves behind nothing. You know, it always leaves a lesson, Lady Enchant, because it's there to teach you something. Something, somewhere, somehow, it has to teach you. So, tell me on 0763501915, Lady Enchant, what lesson did your hardest heartbreak actually teach you? As I'm about to play you, DJ Giovanni, caramelized music, Lady Enchant, with the one and only Butter Soul, featuring Mikindlovu, but Jabula, Lady Enchant. Please enjoy.

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It's a beautiful weekend, Lydia and Janta. That is Kelvin Momo, JSX and Sipo. Magudulela, Lydia and Janta. But again, ixesha right here at Morafonga 360 Radio. You precise a local global connection. It is the weekend. You can tell from the playlist. It's all things beautiful, Lydia and Janta. It's all things beautiful. So, Lydia and Janta, one thing you need to know is that the hardest heartbreak, Lydia and Janta, doesn't just break your heart. That's one thing you need to know. It breaks the old version of you. Ne? And that's where the first lesson is. That's where I believe. You know, because it changes the old you, Lydia and Janta. Completely. Completely. But yeah, these are the lessons that I believe Nalini and Chant, Hardest Heartbreak, actually teach. So the first one that I'm going to start with that I think would be number one on my list is love doesn't guarantee staying, Lady and Chant. You can love someone correctly and still lose them, Lady and Chant. Love alone is not enough. Timing, maturity, and choices actually matter too, Lady and Gent, you know? So you can't really guarantee love to stay. You really can't. That's the first thing I believe hardest heartbreaks, Lady and Gent, or any heartbreak actually teaches, you know? For real though. That's what I believe. That's the topest of my list. The second one that I might think of, Lydia and Gent, is that you were abandoned, but you abandoned yourself first, Lydia and Gent. That's the second lesson that heartbreak can actually teach you. You know, and we normally don't talk about these things, and then we focus on the sides, or rather on the people that did us wrong, and then we forget to actually look at ourselves, Lydia and Gent, because we betrayed ourselves first. That's one thing you need to know. We actually betrayed ourselves first, Lady and Gent. And it, you ignored the red flags, lowered your standard, begged for the bare minimum, Lady and Gent. Heartbreak teaches you to never leave yourself again to keep anyone else. That's what it does to you. The hardest heartbreak, Lady and Gent. It doesn't just come and you know, destroy you and then leave. No, it actually builds and molds you and creates you to a better you, to a better person, Lady and Chant. That's what I believe heartbreak actually does, you know, especially the hardest ones. The third one, I would say, because of Lady and Chant, I'm mentioning these because I've been through a heartbreak, Lady and Chant, and these are the things that I believe they worked for me, and they showed me what heartbreak can actually teach you. And these are the things that actually taught me, you know? Yeah. So, okay, Lady and Chant, the third one that I might believe it actually a lesson is that the closer, or rather closure, is something you give yourself. You don't just go and get it. You know those people who go and say, I need to go to my ex for closure. Nah, that's disrespect. Closure is something you can actually give yourself, the Lydian Gent. Because they may never apologize. They may never explain. Waiting for their apology keeps you in prison. You have to close the door yourself. You actually have to close that door, Lydia and Gent, because you're the one who's actually opening it at the first place. So opening that door, Lydia and Gent, opens a gap for people to actually come and, you know, do as much as they please with you or with your...

Momo playing on my background, Lady Enchanter with the TBO and J6 about to get Funa, a very beautiful song right here at Marathon 360 Radio. Your precise local global connection, okay, Lady Enchanter. And DT, it's beautiful right here at Marathon 360 Radio, and it's the weekend, okay, Lady Enchanter, the 25th of September 2026, at the springtime, Lady Enchanter, and today. Aditi, we are 30 minutes inside to get our second hour, Lady and Gent, and we are still discussing all things, the lessons you've learned from your hardest heartbreak, Lady and Gent. Aditi and Mina, I've given you three so far. The first one that I've given you, Lady and Gent, is that love doesn't guarantee staying. And then the second one, I told you that you were abandoned, but you abandoned yourself first, Lady and Gent, because Singabantu, we tend to ignore the red flags and all the bad things that we see because of we want to fit in, or rather we want to, you know, keep someone. You understand? And then the other one, Lady and Gent, is that closure is something that you actually give yourself, because you don't have to wait for someone to actually come and apologize, or someone to actually come and explain, so that you can have that fulfillment. You can actually close the door yourself, and then, Lady and Gent, you'll be all right. That's all you have to do. And it's Lady and Gent. And then the other one that I'm about to give you, Lady and Gent, is that loneliness is not cured by another person. That's one thing you also need to know. Or rather, that teaches you. You understand? Heartbreak teaches you that, Lady and Gent, that loneliness is not cured by another person. You learn that jumping into the next person doesn't actually heal you. It just transfers the wound, Lady and Gent. You have to learn to sit with yourself all the time. How does heartbreak continue?

teaches so many things, Lady Enchant. I need to. And then the other one that I might think of, Lady Enchant, is that your worth is not defined by who left. If they left, it says more about their capacity than your value. You are still worthy of faithful, soft, and real love all the time, Lady Enchant. Don't measure your worth, Lady Enchant, because of who and who left. Now, just because who and who left, now you are no longer worth what you are worth. No, Lady Enchant, you are still who you think you are, even though those people left. Let them leave. It's okay. You know, it's not like your life depends on it, Lady Enchant, you understand? So, okay, the other one that you can learn, Lady Enchant, is that you can miss someone and still know they were wrong for you. That's the hardest lesson. It can also teach you that. Ukuthi, you can miss someone and still know they were wrong for you, Lady Enchant. Because healing is not about hating them. It's about loving yourself enough to say, I miss you, but I miss myself even more. You don't have to hate anyone to heal. You understand, Lady Enchant? You just have to acknowledge that you are hurting. You just have to acknowledge also the pain. You must acknowledge that, yes, you do miss this particular person. But Lady Enchant, you also have to acknowledge that you miss yourself more. You don't have to lose yourself in the process. I'm going to play you the one and only Sunil Musician with Amy Fago, Lady Enchant. Betty, I like it. Anyways, and then again, we'll be right back to actually discuss this one even further.

0: 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Serving Marathon City and surroundings from the heart of Khutsong. 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
1: Lady and Gent, the song that just ended, playing on my background, matter of fact, it is the one and only DJ Mosco, Lady and Gent, with Brenton and Lulu, with the Snet Temba Ngonelo, and Frank Mabit, but again, Ungangilimazi, Lady and Gent, a beautiful song right here at Marathon 360 Radio, your precise local global connection. We are still talking all things about the lessons that we learn from our hardest heartbreaks, Lady and Gent. You know, let's just continue with it, Lady and Gent. Another thing that I can say, you know, just to close it off and wrap it up, Lady and Gent, things that you can learn from your hardest heartbreaks is that you can actually, you know, Lady and Gent, or rather, boundaries are born in heartbreak. That's one thing you need to know. Yeah, let me put it that way. You know, I've been trying to find a way, and sometimes when I try to find easiest way, and then they become, hindering me, and then only to find out the thing that I believed to be is going to be the hardest way. It's actually the simplest way. But okay, let's continue. Boundaries, Lady and Gent, are actually born in heartbreak. That's one thing you can learn, because after the worst one, you stop tolerating lies, you stop tolerating disrespect, hot and cold love, and people who only love you when it's convenient. You stop that at all. You understand? So, Lady and Gent, that's what you can also learn. Boundaries. You will learn to respect them. You will learn to actually, you know, place them so that you can protect yourself better. The other one is that, Lady and Gent, grief teaches you what love really is, Lady and Gent. That's another thing you need to know and understand, because you stop chasing butterflies and you start wanting peace, Lady and Gent. You want someone who stays, who chooses you daily, not just someone who actually excites you. Because excitement, Lady and Gent, fade. Excitement comes and goes, so we need something that stays. So that on its own, it will actually teach you that. I can never forget, Lady and Gent, that you are stronger than you actually thought. That one, it's one of the greatest lessons you can actually learn, Lady and Gent. You understand? Because if you survive days you thought it will actually kill you, crying on the floor, no appetite, no sleep, you can survive anything, Lady and Gent. You can actually survive anything. Because sometimes we think we couldn't survive something until we are actually in that situation. Hence, most of the time, they use the code, "I'll cross the bridge when I get there." Because sometimes you will think you wouldn't be able to cross the bridge, only to find out that it's actually sweeter on the other side when you've crossed the bridge. And then the last one that, Lady and Gent, I can give you is that a heartbreak is a redirect, not a reject. That's one thing you can also learn, because life removed them so you can make space for the life that actually fits you. The pain was making room, Lady and Gent. The pain was actually making the room. Okay, so tell me on 076-350-1915, we're now on your side. What is the, you know,

the lesson you've learned from your hardest heartbreak, lady and gent. I'm going to play you Babalwa M featuring Azania, Lady and Gent, and Styx and Kelvin Momo. But Maye Maye, please enjoy.

5 minutes, Lady Enchanter, before we hit our third and final hour game. And you already know, okay, we'll see that our the first 30 minutes it's question, and then the remaining 30 minutes it's umgols. Okay, I know y'all been waiting for this hour because of y'all are ready to hear again. Which umgols do I have for you? Y'all love that, right? I know, Lady Enchanter. Also, I'm also excited. I'm also ready to give you guys the gossip, because gossiping is nice, you know, because of celebrities too put themselves in that position, Lady and Ginger, let's be honest. Tina, we're just doing our job. I'm just kidding. But yeah, Lady and Ginger, stay tuned to Nine Tao. I'm going to play you the one and only Lady and Ginger, Marine Aura, Lady and Ginger, and Dragger with them do, aka TRP. Itige Mabebuza, one of the beautiful songs. It's a weekend, Lady and Gent. Let's enjoy and be responsible.

Mylene Aura, Gemini and Gent, Timabebuza, right here at Murafonga 360 Radio, your precise local global connection. Still gonna play on my background, Gemini and Gent, as I'm introducing the question, Gemini and Gent, of the last hour before we actually talk about our gossips, Lady and Gent. You already know what's good, Tina. Sisles, let's pop all my artists and then talking about them, right? So, Lady and Gent, I want to know what version of you are you afraid to become? That version of you, Lady and Gent, you are not even willing to become. You are very much scared to actually become, because I know, guessing about, we have those, Lady and Gent, a version of ourselves that we don't even want people to see, because we understand when we tap in that particular energy or a space, Lady and Gent, everything, or rather all hell breaks loose, alright? So okay, which one is that on your side, Lady and Gent? That version you are actually afraid to become, Lady and Gent. Let's talk that on 076-350-1915. As we are going to play Zaba and Gaba Kanel, Lady and Gent, but Emma Tantweni. Enjoy.

Java, get Lady and Gent, but again, I'm a hem hem. A beautiful song for beautiful people right here at Morafonga 360 Radio. Your precise local global connection. It's the weekend, get Lady and Gent, and I hope good to get you are still showcasing your own heritage, Lady and Gent. Like I told you, it's the weekend of the heritage. It doesn't necessarily mean together since the 25th has passed, and now you have to not wear your attire anymore and not embrace your culture anymore. It's still the month of the culture, Lady and Gent. It's still the month of the heritage. So you better be representing the culture, Gilly and Gent, throughout this weekend without failure, without shame also. It's very important that that is your roots, that's your identity, that's who you are, Lady and Gent. Aditi. So if you are ashamed of that, you are ashamed of who you actually are. And I don't think that people are ashamed of who they are, right? So, Lady and Gent, with that being said, we are still talking all things about versions of ourselves that we are actually afraid of becoming, Lady and Gent. You know, it's not just being, you know, because I know some people would say only the anger side, you know, the angry me. I don't like the angry me. That's the version I'm scared to become. You know, I know to that part. But also, Lady and Gent, let's look at the vision that you will become when you have money. Are you the vision that think that will be a good or the bad one? Because sometimes, Lady and Gent, as people, we know ourselves and we know our capabilities. Honestly speaking, we definitely know. And we know how, when we have things, how are we going to be treating others or even ourselves? How are we actually going to behave, honestly speaking, Lady and Gent? Because, hey, when we have money, we have ways on how we act. All right? We definitely got ways of how we act, Lady and Gent. But that's another part that can be really, really scary, Lady and Gent, because you can become evil without even realizing, because of you have this money now. You understand the Lady and Gent? Hence they say money is the root of all evil. It's not evil, it's the root. You understand? It's what you actually do when you have money, or when you have it all figured out. So tell me on 0763501915, when a Lady and Gent on your side, I want to know, you know, I want to know, Lady and Gent, on our Facebook page, go to our comment section. That's where I want to know. That's where you can hit us up. That's where you can find this, Lady and Gent. You don't have to be left behind at all, right? But I just want to know, Lady and Gent, the version of you you are afraid to actually become. Let's talk all that. Before we head to our... we are left with already 10 minutes, Lady and Gent. I'm going to play a song and definitely we'll be on our 30th minute. And then Lady and Gent will be talking all things celebrity gossips.

Like I said, ladies and gents, ukuthi masibuyayo again, I will be discussing all things again about our celebrity news and trends again, ladies and gents. There's so much going on in our industry, ladies and gents. There's really so much going on. You know, our entertainment industry, ladies and gents, is pretty much a very, very small and gay, ladies and gents, but so much is happening. Firstly, ladies and gents, you must know that the Springboks, ladies and gents, the Bokes, the Springboks, which is our South African national rugby team, ladies and gents. Yes, you heard it right. I just secured one of the biggest deals, ladies and gents, with DSTV, and it's millions and millions again that they are signing Osia Kolisi. Our South African rugby team, ladies and gents, it's the most paid sports team in South Africa, ladies and gents, you know, because they are 4 times world champs. 4-time world champs, ladies and gents. You know, that's something to celebrate. That's something to be grateful for. So, ladies and gents, that is that. So, tell me on 0763151915, winner on your side, ladies and gents. What do you think about the Springboks getting all these deals? Because if you check again, ladies and gents, they are not just having these deals. They are also signed under Rock Nation, ladies and gents. That is Jay-Z's record label. You know, okay, well, it's a media house now. It's not just a record label. It's a media house because its act is the... It's Atlas. It's everything. That media house signed everything, and yet it started as a record label. That's how we know it, as a record label, right? So tell me, lady and gent, what do you think about this one, Chem? Because Mzansi rugby team is securing all the deals. You know, they're the ones who were actually making number one, who making headlines, lady and gent, because there is so much. There is so much, you know. And to get on the other news, ladies and gents, that are actually trending when it comes to celebrity news is that South African artist and South African industry is actually shocked and surprised and also amazed that Tyler, ladies and gents, made an appearance for the first time in South Africa, ladies and gents, on a South African stage event, ladies and gents, on the Scorpion Kings live, ladies and gents, at FNB Stadium, which is something huge, quite huge, ladies and gents. Ooh, it's really, really huge. So we must celebrate it, you know. It's nice to see Tyler always representing South Africa, because most of the artists, whenever they go global, they want to stay that side. They want to stay known global, you know. But yeah, Tyler, we love Tyler, man. She always, you know, raises the flag even higher. South Africa and South Africans comes first. Lady and gent, they really, really come first to Tyler. So it's beautiful to see. It's really beautiful to see. So, lady and gent, with that being said, we are still here going to discuss our topic of the day. The one and only Kelvin Momo, the musical chef. Again, lady and gent, Kelvin Momo, the musical chef. Whenever they are together, lady and gent, they always create humongous songs. With the Tracy and Tatuhati, Betty Oko Oko. Enjoy.

Ian Gentlebike, Calvin Momo, Sticks, Tatohati, and Tracy, right here at Mirror Phone 360 Radio. It is Gilly and Gent Friday. It is the weekend, the 25th. And some Gilly and Gent have already gotten their pay today. But all I can say, Lady and Gent, and all I can plea with people is let's just be responsible, man. Can we just be really responsible, because responsibility means a lot, Lady and Gent, because we can't be careless, honestly speaking, because carelessness puts a lot of people in danger, Lady and Gent, right? And we can't afford that, you know. We are in festive. You know how festive is, Lady and Gent. Festive season is one of the seasons that is full of you know, it's full of drama also. So it's very important that we play safe, man, and we be careful by any means necessary, and we stay away from things that will put us in the bad position with the law. Because, Lady and Gent, if you get arrested now, best believe that your case will actually be attended in January. So you go, if you didn't get bail, you might as well be sitting the whole festive season behind bars, in which I know, Lady and Gent, not many of us are actually, you know, want to face and experience that. We don't want that, Lady and Gent. We really want to enjoy and to be okay and be sorted. That's what we are looking for, honestly speaking. You understand? So let's be responsible, because we don't want to be against the law and end up being behind bars on a festive season. No. Another thing that we need to avoid this festive season is being in hospitals and being in mortuaries, Lady and Gent. Let's be responsible. Don't drink and drive, because drinking and drive will definitely put you in hospital, Lady and Gent. And or rather, it might be become even worse. It might put you in a mortuary. You might get paralyzed, Lady and Gent. So it's very important that you become responsible and you don't become a statistic of a drink and drive. Don't become all of that, Lady and Gent. And responsibility, it's important more than anything. Because when you are responsible, Lady and Gent, you are not just protecting yourself, you are also protecting your family, your friends, the whole nation. Because it all begins within us, Lady and Gent. The change begins within us. We can't change the world if we are refusing to change. Because if we are refusing to change, the world will never change. It begins with us. So again, remember all that, Lady and Gent. And I'll also be leaving this place. So again, just know, Lady and Gent, you matter, you are important, and be responsible. And it very, very responsible. It's important. Remember all that.